If you need a little extra encouragement, some hope to hold on to, I have just the thing. Hi, it's Sydney right here on Spirit FM. One of my favorite things to do that always just encourages me and reminds me of how good and loving and kind our God is to look at everything that He has given us for simple joy. The things in life that He didn't have to do, but He did, and they just bring us joy or enjoyment. Like the fact that food tastes good and we actually get to enjoy eating it. We have things like dessert, okay? We have ice cream. We have tiramisu, which is my personal favorite. I also like to think about simple things like the fact that there are just so many beautiful colors in the world. As we look at nature, as we look at everything around us, we see these incredible colors that our God has made. He didn't have to do that. He could have made the world black and white or entirely gray if He wanted to, but He didn't. He gave us beauty to behold. He made food taste good. He gave us things that might just be there for the simple fact that we get to enjoy them. And that's something to be grateful for.

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God's love isn't something you have to earn. Romans 5:8 says, "But God demonstrates his own love toward us in this: while we were still sinners, Christ died for us." God didn't wait for us to get everything together before loving us. 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

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I'm Sydney, and I grew up in the 90s and early 2000s, and my summers were so much fun. And so I was thinking of something today. How do I give my own kids kind of that 90s summer? How do I maybe spend this particular weekend just bringing in some of those things that made summer so great in the 90s and early 2000s? Here is a really great little combination of things you can do maybe for your Saturday ahead. You bring out the sprinkler. Okay, you make sure there's popsicles in the freezer and you let them have more than one, okay? Because it's summertime. And maybe you have dinner outside on the porch. Maybe it's something really fun that the whole family enjoys and you eat outside and the kids run through the sprinkler and you finish the whole evening off with popsicles all around. It's a great 90s vibe for your weekend. Amazing.

We are giving our kids a 90s summer. Hi, it's Sydney on Spirit FM. I see people talking about this online all the time, so I thought I would share what that might look like. And here is a great one for your Saturday morning when the kids wake up. Introduce them to some of the cartoons you watched on Saturday mornings. I can still remember being really little and waking up on a Saturday to watch Recess and to eat cereal with my brother on the living room floor. And honestly, Recess wasn't even one of my favorites, but there was just something about that routine and knowing it was Saturday morning and we could just linger in front of the TV for a little longer, enjoy our cereal, and then run off and play and enjoy the weekend.

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Hi, I'm Sydney, and I'm so glad that you're spending some of your Friday here, and I hope you'll stay for an encouraging soundtrack to your entire weekend. 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
2: Your Spirit FM forecast. This evening, showers and storms will be spotty. Our low temperatures will fall into the upper 60s and lower 70s. Another mild and muggy evening. And on your Saturday, showers and storms once again popping up in the afternoon as highs rise into the mid 80s. For the WSLS 10 Weather Authority, I'm meteorologist Delaney Willis for Spirit FM.

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My son is trying very hard to walk, and this mama is a little scared. Hi, it's Sydney on Spirit FM. I can kind of vaguely remember when my daughter started walking. She's 5 years old now, so it seems like forever ago. And I remember being a little bit nervous about it, but she walked a little bit later. She was more than a year old. And so at that point, I was really just excited to see her finally walk. But my son, well, no surprise, is the second born. He is trying his best to walk as soon as possible. And right now he's cruising the furniture and he is, you know, walking with help. And I am getting nervous about when he is full blown walking because this mama is tired. I'm already chasing him around and helping him as he's pulling up on the furniture and encouraging him not to pull up on certain pieces of furniture. So we're gonna hopefully be walking soon, and hopefully this mama will be able

Yes, he can. That's Artist Kane on Spirit FM. Hey, it's Sydney here with your spirit verse today. Romans 7:6 says, "But now, by dying to what once bound us, we have been released from the law so that we serve in the new way of the Spirit and not in the old way of the written code." I hope you will stay tuned for more encouragement right here. This is Consumed by Fire, Higher Places on Spirit FM.

0: 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They are new every morning. Great is your faithfulness. 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His mercy still heals. His grace still changes lives. No past is too messy. No failure is too great. You're never beyond the reach of God's redeeming love. 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

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I'm Sydney, and tonight we are talking about how to give your kids that 90s summer, how to give them exactly what maybe you grew up with. Here is one maybe you haven't thought about. What about those classic meals that your mom made that she reached for during the summer, and they were simple, they weren't overly complicated, but they were so good, and you were always so excited to see them? It makes me think of what is actually my daughter's favorite dinner. So I make homemade sloppy joes, and this girl loves them. So I make them probably every 4 or 5 weeks. I will make them, and she loves them. So it's really a year-round staple for us. But for me, it kind of makes me think of summertime and how my mom would reach for those sometimes for a family dinner. And they were always good, and we always enjoyed them, and I was never sad to see them on the menu.

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And what I remember in the summer is having family game nights. There would be some nights we would stay up really late, myself, my brother, my mom and dad, and we would play card games like late into the night. It was so much fun. We'd have snacks and music playing and we would just have a blast. And so that's something I hope to do as my own kids get older and can actually handle staying up past bedtime. And maybe for you and your family, it's a great way to enjoy the summer together, to enjoy a later night. It's a family game night all around the table, snacks included.

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So you've landed here for your Friday night, and I hope you'll stay for the entire weekend because maybe this is exactly what you need. Maybe, in fact, this is an entire playlist of songs that you need right now in this season. I'm Sydney, and I'm really glad that you are right here tonight on Spirit FM.

0: it's your buddy Jess from Good Morning Radio. This week, the coffee was hot as per usual. We worshiped together and the king was definitely in the room. Oh, how I love spending mornings with you. I pray this weekend brings a little rest, a lot of laughter, and plenty of reminders that God is with you wherever you go. Enjoy every moment and we'll do it all again next week, including some fun for Chick-fil-A's Cow Appreciation Day. Yes, that's coming up next week. And you know we're going to have a good time with that one. Have a wonderful weekend.
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2: Your Spirit FM forecast. This evening, showers and storms will be spotty. Our low temperatures will fall into the upper 60s and lower 70s. Another mild and muggy evening. And on your Saturday, showers and storms once again popping up in the afternoon as highs rise into the mid 80s. For the WSLS 10 Weather Authority, I'm meteorologist Delaney Willis for Spirit FM.

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Gratitude is not always an easy thing, and I want to share with you what is so important when it comes to practicing it. Hi, it's Sydney on Spirit FM, and I'll be honest and say sometimes my attitude is not always the best. And when you have a bad attitude about life, it's really hard to be grateful. So here is what I have to do sometimes. I have to pray for the Lord to give me a grateful heart, to change the grumpiness or the complaining or the negativity that's stirring around in my heart and replace it with true gratitude. I want to be grateful with everything that He has given to me. And sometimes I can't do that in my own strength. I need His help.

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I'm Sydney. I try not to spend a lot of time on my phone because I'm trying to do the mom thing and be present. But the truth is, sometimes I do. And when I do, I want to make sure that time is well spent, especially if it's maybe time being taken away from my family. So when I am scrolling on social media, because I do from time to time, I want to make sure that the content I'm taking in is good. It's encouraging. It's uplifting. It's meeting me where I am in the moment. And if you're looking for that too, you got to follow Spirit FM on your favorite social media channel so we can bring encouragement to your newsfeed every single day. 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

0: The same God you've trusted through every season is with you now. Even in the moments you can't see it, He is still providing, still guiding, still carrying you through. Ephesians chapter 3 says He is able to do immeasurably more than all we ask or think, according to His power that is at work within us. God's faithfulness doesn't fade with the years, and His promises never run out. So go to Him again. He's still able. 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

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Hi, it's Sydney on Spirit FM. I wanted to share this with you because I know sometimes maybe it feels a little daunting or maybe it's a little scary to get outside of your comfort zone, but little things that you can do might just change someone's entire day or their entire experience. And so here's a little bit of an example. I always encourage people to look out around them for the mom that needs help, because sometimes moms, when we're out and about, we're a little overwhelmed, especially if we have our kiddos with us, especially if it's more than one kiddo, it can get a little bit overwhelming. And here's just a simple gesture that someone kind of did for me recently, and I haven't forgotten it because it was just so important for me in that moment. So I had taken my kids out for breakfast and I had my son in my arms. He's the baby, and my daughter was there with me, and I needed to get a high chair for him. And so I was trying to get this really heavy high chair with just one arm, and it wasn't working. My daughter was trying, and then this gentleman walked up and he said, "Hey, let me get that for you." He carried it all the way to the table. And then when we were getting ready to go, he just all of a sudden was like, "Hey, let me put that away for you." Like, he came up and he took care of it. And I was so thankful for that because it took one little thing off of my plate. And as a busy mom who had her kids with her in that moment, it meant the world to me, and it really made my experience and my day so much better.

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I'm Sydney. We're chatting about ways to improve someone's day, to make a difference. And it doesn't have to be anything major. It can be something really simple. Maybe it's something simple you do to just be a good neighbor. You know, I have this awesome neighbor and we don't really get to chat a whole lot. We don't see each other a bunch, but he does one thing every week that makes my life and my day so much easier. And it is honestly so appreciated. In fact, I try to make a point to tell him that whenever I do get to see him. And that is, he always, when it is trash pickup day, he gets to the bottom of my driveway first and pulls up that trash can and brings it up to its proper place for me. So this is early in the morning. I've got both kids. I'm doing all the things. My husband, he is not home yet from work. And so it is just so nice to kind of hear that trash can rolling up the driveway, knowing that he went out of his way to do that, knowing that he thought of us and he wanted to make our day just a little bit easier.

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Worship Through It. That's Tasha Layton right here on Your Encouraging Spirit FM. Hey there, I'm Sydney. Thanks so much for being here with me on your Friday night. Friday isn't over yet, but we're already celebrating the start of the weekend, and you can stay and celebrate right along with us. Here's Jamie McDonald, Ain't No Way, on Spirit FM.

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1: I kept hearing the 30-day challenge, and I was like, you know what? Fine. I do like the music, so fine. 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And it really did change my life, my family's life. Every time you get in the car, when you get home, if you're in a bad mood, whatever, it's like the right song comes on at the exact right time.

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1: Your Spirit FM forecast. This evening, showers and storms will be spotty. Our low temperatures will fall into the upper 60s and lower 70s. Another mild and muggy evening. And on your Saturday, showers and storms once again popping up in the afternoon as highs rise into the mid 80s. For the WSLS 10 Weather Authority, I'm meteorologist Delaney Willis for Spirit FM.

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Hey there, I'm Sydney, and this is your Encouraging Spirit FM. I wanted to just kind of paint a picture because sometimes what you see is not always what is happening. So maybe you are hanging out at the doctor's office, or maybe you are at the grocery store and there's a mom in line, right? Or there's a mom waiting and she's got little ones around her, but maybe she's scrolling on her phone. Maybe she's looking at her phone and you're thinking, okay, really, you can't get off your phone for 5 seconds, but sometimes when a mom is on her phone, she's doing a million different things that really don't have anything to do with entertainment at all. Maybe she's placing the next grocery order. Maybe she's ordering the diapers that she needs to get for the baby. Maybe she is scheduling an appointment, or maybe she is looking up something like how to know my baby has an ear infection. Who knows? Anyone could be on their phone for any reason. And it's just a reminder to not always jump to conclusions, but to always give someone the best.

But now, by dying to what once bound us, we have been released from the law so that we serve in the new way of the Spirit and not in the old way of the written code. That's our Spirit verse today, Romans 7:6. I'm Sydney, and this is your Encouraging Spirit FM.

0: 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Romans 5:8 says, "But God demonstrates his own love toward us in this: while we were still sinners, Christ died for us." God didn't wait for us to get everything together before loving us. He loved us first with unconditional love, and it changed everything. 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
1: Psalm 30 begins with the words, "I will extol you, O Lord." Verse 1 reads like this, "I will extol you, O Lord, for you have drawn me up and have not let my foes rejoice over me."
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1: Extol isn't a word we use much anymore. It means to lift up or to praise highly. David lifts the name of God high because God lifted him from the depths. God has rescued him from some circumstance that was near death. He healed him from an illness that had him with one foot in the grave. That's what Sheol and the pit refer to, the place of the dead. David was on the brink of death, and God lifted him out. So now he will lift God up in praise. God saves, he rescues, he heals, he restores, he lifts from the darkest pits. That phrase, "drawn me up," describes lifting a bucket from a well, from the pitch black and the muck to the light of day and of hope. This is how God worked for David. It is how he worked repeatedly for Israel throughout the Old Testament. And it is how he works for you and me, because he is an unchanging God, constant in his goodness. God saves circumstantially, rescuing us from suffering, illness, and danger. Not always this side of heaven, but more often than we even recognize. Just consider all the awful things that haven't happened to you. He preserves our lives. And God saves ultimately, eternally, through Jesus, the truest, deepest fulfillment of this psalm and all the others. He lifts us out of life's dark places, and he lifts us into the bright hope of eternal life with Christ.
0: Author-speaker Barnabas Piper is a pastor at Emmanuel Nashville. 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

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I'm Sydney, and I know sometimes just because it's the weekend, that doesn't mean you get to rest. I know sometimes life just means that you're going a million miles a minute, and I wanted to encourage you in something. If you can't have the physical rest that you need this weekend, or you can't have the emotional rest that you've been longing for a long time, let the Lord be your rest. Let Him become the rest that you need. What I have found is that sometimes the things I think I need in life, though it is difficult to go without them, sometimes the actual solution is found in God Himself and not in fixing the problem.

We are talking about rest this evening. Hi, it's Sydney on Spirit FM. And oftentimes with rest, true rest for our souls, comes peace. That is what we are really looking for. I want to share something with you because I read this and it really pierced my heart. And it kind of reminded me that maybe this is something I need to work on. It said, if your peace depends on everything going right, it's not peace, it's control. Learn to be steady in uncertainty. Lean into the Lord. That is real growth.

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A way back to hope. 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

Trust in God, that's Elevation Worship right here on Spirit FM. Hey, it's Sydney. Thanks for letting me hang out with you this Friday night. I hope it's been a good one. I hope you're feeling encouraged for your weekend. And I hope I'll see you bright and early tomorrow. I'll be here hanging out with you as you start your Saturday. I'll see you then.

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1: Your Spirit FM forecast. This evening, showers and storms will be spotty. Our low temperatures will fall into the upper 60s and lower 70s. Another mild and muggy evening. And on your Saturday, showers and storms once again popping up in the afternoon as highs rise into the mid 80s. For the WSLS 10 Weather Authority, I'm meteorologist Delaney Willis for Spirit FM.

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Jesus, could you please just sit and cry with me till I can sing, till I can sing. It is well with my soul.

0: Hey there, it's your buddy Jess from Good Morning Radio. This week, the coffee was hot as per usual. We worshiped together and the king was definitely in the room. Oh, how I love spending mornings with you. I pray this weekend brings a little rest, a lot of laughter, and plenty of reminders that God is with you wherever you go. Enjoy every moment and we'll do it all again next week, including some fun for Chick-fil-A's Cow Appreciation Day. Yes, that's coming up next week. And you know, we're going to have a good time with that one. Have a wonderful weekend.
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2: Psalm 30 verse 1 says, I will extol you, O Lord, for you have drawn me up and have not let my foes rejoice over me. David begins this psalm by praising God for lifting him from a dark place and saving him from near death. But he also says that God has not let my foes rejoice over me. There has always been a kind of person who enjoys watching others fall. David certainly had his enemies, a type of person who delights in the misery of others. Today we might call this the internet. But if we're honest, we find this inclination in our hearts too. It's why we're drawn to the public spectacle of celebrity divorce, or a documentary about the crash and burn of someone prominent, or the comment section on a YouTube video slandering some Christian leader. Sinful human nature delights in the downfall of others. But here, David reminds us that God protects his saints, those who trust in him, from that kind of malicious destruction. If we delight in the downfall of others, we are opposing God. But if we cling to God, he holds on to us. He saves us and preserves us from the attacks of those who oppose him.
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0: With summer being here, your schedule may look a little bit different, but Spirit FM is always here to encourage you. Hey, I'm Doug Day, General Manager of Spirit FM. And you know, the busyness of summer is something that can sometimes be a bit overwhelming, and sometimes you just need to be reminded that you are loved and that God is working in your life. 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
1: 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Overnight tonight, we dry things out and our low temperatures will only fall into the upper 60s and lower 70s. On Saturday, high temperature will reach 85 degrees, still just a couple degrees below average, but showers and storms will once again pop up in the afternoon and evening. For the WSLS 10 Weather Authority, I'm meteorologist Delaney Willis for Spirit FM.

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1: It's just amazing to see how God's working through the station. 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I thought he wanted me to turn down my music. Next thing you know, we're reading the scripture of John 3:16.

0: 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They are new every morning. 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His mercy still heals. His grace still changes lives. No past is too messy. No failure is too great. 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
1: Your Spirit FM forecast. Overnight tonight, we dry things out and our low temperatures will only fall into the upper 60s and lower 70s. On Saturday, high temperature will reach 85 degrees, still just a couple degrees below average, but showers and storms will once again pop up in the afternoon and evening. For the WSLS 10 Weather Authority, I'm meteorologist Delaney Willis for Spirit FM.

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0: Hey there, it's your buddy Jess from Good Morning Radio. This week, the coffee was hot as per usual. We worshiped together and the king was definitely in the room. Oh, how I love spending mornings with you. I pray this weekend brings a little rest, a lot of laughter, and plenty of reminders that God is with you wherever you go. Enjoy every moment and we'll do it all again next week, including some fun for Chick-fil-A's Cow Appreciation Day. Yes, that's coming up next week. And you know, we're going to have a good time with that one. Have a wonderful weekend.
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0: the same God you've trusted through every season is with you now. Even in the moments you can't see it, He is still providing, still guiding, still carrying you through. Ephesians chapter 3 says He is able to do immeasurably more than all we ask or think, according to His power that is at work within us. God's faithfulness doesn't fade with the years, and His promises never run out. So go to Him again. He's still able. 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
1: Your Spirit FM forecast. Overnight tonight, we dry things out and our low temperatures will only fall into the upper 60s and lower 70s. On Saturday, high temperature will reach 85 degrees. Still just a couple degrees below average, but showers and storms will once again pop up in the afternoon and evening. For the WSLS 10 Weather Authority, I'm meteorologist Delaney Willis for Spirit FM.

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0: summer being here, your schedule may look a little bit different, but Spirit FM is always here to encourage you. Hey, I'm Doug Day, General Manager of Spirit FM. And you know, the busyness of summer is something that can sometimes be a bit overwhelming. 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
1: Your Spirit FM forecast. Overnight tonight, we dry things out and our low temperatures will only fall into the upper 60s and lower 70s. On Saturday, high temperature will reach 85 degrees. Still just a couple degrees below average, but showers and storms will once again pop up in the afternoon and evening. For the WSLS 10 Weather Authority, I'm meteorologist Delaney Willis for Spirit FM.

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Sometimes a reset is as simple as sitting back down around the table with the people who still matter. 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

0: Hey there, it's your buddy Jess from Good Morning Radio. This week, the coffee was hot as per usual. We worshiped together and the king was definitely in the room. Oh, how I love spending mornings with you. I pray this weekend brings a little rest, a lot of laughter, and plenty of reminders that God is with you wherever you go. Enjoy every moment and we'll do it all again next week, including some fun for Chick-fil-A's Cow Appreciation Day. Yes, that's coming up next week. And you know, we're going to have a good time with that one. Have a wonderful weekend.
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1: Because of the Lord's great love, we are not consumed, for his compassions never fail. They are new every morning. 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His mercy still heals. His grace still changes lives. No past is too messy. No failure is too great. 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
2: Your Spirit FM forecast. Overnight tonight, we dry things out and our low temperatures will only fall into the upper 60s and lower 70s. On Saturday, high temperature will reach 85 degrees, still just a couple degrees below average, but showers and storms will once again pop up in the afternoon and evening. For the WSLS 10 Weather Authority, I'm meteorologist Delaney Willis for Spirit FM.

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0: 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Even in the moments you can't see it, He is still providing, still guiding, still carrying you through. Ephesians chapter 3 says He is able to do immeasurably more than all we ask or think, according to His power that is at work within us. God's faithfulness doesn't fade with the years, and His promises never run out. So go to Him again. 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
1: Your Spirit FM forecast. Overnight tonight, we dry things out and our low temperatures will only fall into the upper 60s and lower 70s. On Saturday, high temperature will reach 85 degrees, still just a couple degrees below average, but showers and storms will once again pop up in the afternoon and evening. For the WSLS 10 Weather Authority, I'm meteorologist Delaney Willis for Spirit FM.

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Well, good morning to you, and I'm probably the first to wish you a happy Saturday. I hope you're ready for a great day ahead, and I hope that your morning is off to a great start. If you've got delicious coffee, then you are already starting the day off on the right foot, and you're here for some encouragement before the sun is even fully awake. I'm Sydney. I'm glad to be here with you this morning on Spirit FM.

It's your encouraging Spirit FM. Hey there, I'm Sydney, and I know you're already thinking about what's for breakfast. What are you going to enjoy on your Saturday morning? Maybe you want to make blueberry muffins for the whole family. It's National Blueberry Muffin Day. This is actually one of the few ways I will eat blueberries. There's something about blueberries inside of a muffin that changes that particular berry for me, and I will just enjoy it. Maybe it's a breakfast thing, because I will also eat blueberry pancakes if it's the only pancake option. So I'm reaching for a blueberry muffin this Saturday to celebrate. Maybe you will be too, or you'll reach for an entire batch that the whole family can enjoy.

Another school year has come and gone, but Spirit FM's appreciation for teachers is still going strong. 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

We were therefore buried with him through baptism into death, in order that just as Christ was raised from the dead through the glory of the Father, we too may live a new life. Great encouragement from our spirit verse today. It's Romans 6:4. If you've never read through the book of Romans, it is so rich in theology, so rich in doctrine. I encourage you to do that. I'm Sydney. This is your Encouraging Spirit FM. 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

It's Saturday morning right here on your Encouraging Spirit FM. Hey there, I'm Sydney. So during the week, I hang out with you on the evening show. And this past week, I was talking about getting your steps in and little sneaky ways that you could increase those steps throughout the day so that you can close those circles and hit your goals. And maybe some of those you can do today. Okay, if you're going to the grocery store, take more trips from the car as you are loading things into the house, and you're going to get more steps in. If the kids are playing and they're content, then you keep moving. You get things done at home. And when you look down and check your step count, it's going to be a little higher than you thought.

0: Jesus.
1: So if you are here this morning tuning in, you're definitely not sleeping in. Hi, it's Sydney on Spirit FM. You know, honestly, for me, this is not a season of sleeping in. I'm a mom to very small children. My daughter is 5. My son is not even a year old. And it's just not the season of sleeping in for me. They're up early. They're ready to start the day. They're ready to play. And I have accepted that. You know, I've had my time for sleeping in. Okay. I was a college student at one point and I was, you know, a not mom at one point. And so, yeah, that time of sleeping in, it's just not for me in this season. And I'm okay with that. I have learned to just be so content with where I am. And I have learned that everything has a season, and this is the season of waking up early, and that's not necessarily a bad thing. It's all about perspective.

0: 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Hey, I'm Doug Day, General Manager of Spirit FM. And you know, the busyness of summer is something that can sometimes be a bit overwhelming, and sometimes you just need to be reminded that you are loved and that God is working in your life. 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
0: Welcome back to Community Matters right here on Spirit FM. And today we have a very special guest with us. It's the CEO of the Rescue Mission of Roanoke, Lee Clark. Lee, how are you today?
3: I'm doing well, Doug. It's always good to be with you. Thanks for having me over.
0: Yes, absolutely. It's great to have you on the show today, and always great to hear about the work that the Rescue Mission is doing. So as we get started, for people that may not know, share a little bit of the history of the Rescue Mission and even your history with the Rescue Mission.
3: Doug, thank you for that. The Rescue Mission has been around since 1948, so we're closing in on 80 years of helping hurting people in Jesus' name, which is it's phenomenal that to be a part of a ministry like this, where Christ is at the center and we get to kind of live out his words of feeding the hungry and ministering to the sick and helping folks who are in crisis to find stability, helping people get into housing and to jobs and all the things that help to create a healthy life. But most of all, to point them toward faith in Christ. And so it's a pretty amazing thing personally for me, as well as for us as an organization, to be living out this ministry 24 hours a day, 7 days a week. We're kind of unique in that we never close. We never all go home for the holiday, or, 5 o'clock things just kind of, shut down. But we're open around the clock to meet people right where they are. And Doug, what that looks like today is that there are somewhere between 200 and 250 men, women, and children who are in our emergency shelters every night. And that's a lot of people when you think about it. And when I think about my own journey of being involved in this work, I've been in this role now for nearly 10 years as CEO. And I had a period of time before where I was in a role over marketing and development and administration for the mission. And so I had that opportunity for another 10 years. And so altogether 20 years of being in this work. And I think it has certainly impacted my life, my family's life for the good, to be a part of God at work and to see him at work is powerful. And to be a part of that is special. And we just invite our Spirit FM listeners to be a part of it, to get involved with us.
0: Yeah, so I know July is a very important month. There's a great opportunity for people to give and support the work that's being done. So share a little bit about what this giving campaign looks like in the month of July.
3: Yeah, so thanks to two very generous sponsors with Skolrud Law Firm and General Shepherd Hospice, we're able to have a significant, impactful matching gift campaign $350,000 that will be matched during the month of July. So dollar for dollar, every gift will be doubled if we meet that total. And, you know, it takes us all. It takes everybody from the person who gives, you know, that $5 gift to that person who gives that $25,000 gift and everybody in between. And so we just invite the listeners to get involved with us. But, you know, more than even a matching gift campaign like this is powerful, it takes a time of year in July where a lot of times people are, they're going on vacation and they're doing things. And there's certainly, you know, so many challenges in the current environment and people are just distracted. And so they don't give as much during months like that. And, but the need is great. As I shared earlier, 250 people a night in shelter. And that doesn't count all the other things that we do with, you know, food and clothing and medical care. And so this is a wonderful way that is reminding folks, hey, the mission's here 24 hours a day, 7 days a week, and we invite you to get involved. And the great news is every gift will be doubled in the month of July.
0: It's a great opportunity to really, yes, meet those physical needs, but also sow into those spiritual needs that people have as well. So share with us a little bit, Lee, as well, just about kind of what are, you know, what are the trends you're seeing when it comes to the need for, you know, resources? What are, you know, kind of food costs even looking like for you? Because, I mean, I go to the grocery store and I know it's more expensive than it was 6 months ago or a year, and that affects you guys as well. So share a little bit about what that looks like.
3: You know, that's a great question, Doug. You know, the demand for food is definitely up. We will serve more than 200,000 meals this year. So breakfast, lunch, and dinner that we serve every day. And then you layer onto that, we do a food box distribution program. We're one of the largest distribution sites for a food pantry in the region. And so we will distribute about 20,000 food boxes this year. And the food boxes are for folks who have housing, but they're struggling. They're trying to figure out, how do I buy my medication and how do I put food on the table and how do I pay my rent? And so by providing these food boxes, we help them stay housed. And so they don't need the emergency shelter, hopefully. And so that's going to be in excess of 20,000 food boxes this year. And the food costs, as you pointed out, are up. You know, we used to talk about how our average cost per plate in our dining room for the ingredients that we had to buy was about 12 cents a plate, which is remarkable. Today, that cost is more like 60 or 70 cents a plate. Mm. And it's up by six or seven times as much as it used to be. And the main reasons for that are increases in food cost. And while we still have a lot of really faithful grocery stores and partners that we work with, donations are down. And some of the key things that we need to round out a nutritional meal, like eggs or sometimes protein, we have to buy to be able to serve that many people and to have a balanced meal. And so those costs are up. And so when you look at all that together, both the preventative work of the food boxes that help people stay in their housing to that person who's lost their housing and they're coming in to eat with us. It's an overwhelming number almost when you think 200,000 meals a year. But at the same time, people are welcome with a sense of grace and there's a smile on the volunteers' faces as they're serving. And there's just a place of dignity and respect as people come through the line to get a meal.
0: That's great. Yeah, it's such an important thing to be able to come alongside and support that. And that's a big portion of what giving can do here in the month of July. So another thing that I would love for you to share with us today, Lee, just to kind of really round out the picture of the work that's happening at the Rescue Mission, is sharing a little bit about what some of those other specific programs are offered for people, even once they're in shelter or even people that are just looking for help with life skills.
3: Yeah, so that's a real part of what we do every day. On the entry level, there are case managers who work with folks. A lot of times, you know, if you've lost your housing, one of the things it's harder to keep track of are belongings and even things like important papers that are meaningful to you, and everything from a driver's license to a photo ID to a birth certificate. You know, when you're going to apply for a job, if you can't prove you are who you say you are, the employer's not going to hire you. Mm-hmm. And so it often starts with helping people get those important papers that they need for jobs and for housing. And then from there, our team is working with them to get them connected to their next steps, whether it's helping them navigate the job application process or going with them to look at an apartment to see if that's going to be a good fit for them. And so that is ongoing. You know, in addition to that, Doug, I was having a conversation this morning with our manager over our recovery team, and we have a long-term residential recovery program here for men and for women. Right now, there are about 20 to 30 individuals that are in that program. It takes about a year to complete, and it is that person who has really recognize that the addiction to substance use has overtaken their life and they need to live a different way. And so our team works with them over that year. They're living here with us while they're going through the program. Quite often they have been in emergency shelter first and they've lost everything due to their addiction, including relationships with friends and family. And our team is working with them to help them rebuild that. And over the last year, 15 individuals have completed that program and are now working and living independently and reunited with family. And that's a powerful thing to go from the bondage of addiction, where maybe for decades they've been in active use of drugs or alcohol, and today they're clean, sober, reunited with family, working, and a positive member of our community. And that's so powerful. Beyond that, we also have a free clinic that's on site, and that free clinic meets people where they are. Medical needs are significant these days. We're seeing a population of folks that are coming through our doors that are older, that never anticipated losing their housing and they're in their 60s or 70s or even 80s and find themselves homeless with no place to go. And our medical clinic is a wonderful haven with volunteer nurses and doctors who come in and help meet people right where they are and get them connected to the care that they need so that they can get back into their own housing.
0: So many great things to support and be a part of that goes beyond just feeding people and having that emergency shelter available. So one thing I would love for you to share as well, because I think a big part of, you know, the work you're able to do is because of amazing volunteers. So for somebody listening today that isn't in a position where they can give financially, but they can give of their time, what do volunteer opportunities look like in that process at the Rescue Mission?
3: You know, it is a beautiful thing to come and volunteer and to give your time. And we need that, and we celebrate that. Our website is rescuemission.net. That's a great place to get started. You can go on our website, learn more about our ministry and how you can get involved. There is a link on there to click on to volunteer. That link will take you through to like different volunteer opportunities that are needs right now. That could be everything from serving a meal and coming in at lunchtime, and we start serving lunch at 11:30 and it lasts till about 1 o'clock. And, you know, coming with a friend or a family member, or maybe even the folks you work with and doing that together. I'm a part of a small group at my church and we come about once a month and, or actually probably right in that time frame, and we volunteer together. We serve dinner together. And so from 4:30 to about 6 or 6:30, we're there together serving dinner and just greeting people as they come through the line and helping people get to the table with their trays if they need help, and, you know, talking to the kids or just striking up a conversation with a person. And that, I think, gives so much to us as well as what we're providing to others. And so there's so many ways to volunteer. There's entry point of serving a meal is one of the easiest. But you can come help us pack food boxes, or you could, you know, maybe you have medical skills or background and you could come help out in the clinic, or you might just have a heart for ministry and you want to come. We do chapel services at night. And so maybe you want to come with your church and lead a chapel service. There's so many different ways. And what I often find, Doug, is if a person calls us up or goes on our website and sends us a message and says, hey, I'm good at, and fill in the blank, whatever you're good at, I'd like to share that with you all and help people. We will find a way to put that to work and be a blessing to you and to others.
0: I love that. Yeah. It's really the opportunity of just saying yes to volunteering and then seeing kind of where you fit best. So such great opportunities there. So as we get close to wrapping up, Lee, would love for you to share just one of those stories of the impact of the Rescue Mission and the work that is going on.
3: You know, one of the stories that I really that has resonated with me lately, Doug, has been a story of a young woman who came to us out of a domestic violence situation. It takes my breath away to hear her in her own words share the trauma that she went through, the abuse, both physical and mental abuse that she endured. And she had the courage to escape and basically had to flee a really, really challenging situation. And she came to the rescue mission and she got involved here. She became a volunteer and that provided like a safe haven for her. She was able to do something positive and to kind of find her way from a horrible situation where she couldn't see how to get away from this abuser. To today, she's living on her own. She's got her own place. She's working. She's able to give back to others. And she can do it in a way that is so powerful because she has lived through what other people might be going through. And so she can encourage them to have the courage to step away from that situation and to find her healthy, safe next steps. And that's just one story of so many that we get the privilege to be a part of on a daily basis. And you shared earlier about volunteering. When you're volunteering, you get to hear those stories and get to meet real people. And we just invite you to come alongside us, whether it's volunteering or giving or coming for a tour on Mondays. We have tours every Monday at noon. It'll take you about an hour to go through all of our areas and our ministries and learn more about what we do, but it's a great starting place. And so if you're listening and would like to know more, and just to come see how Christ is at work at your rescue mission, we invite you to join us.
0: That is great, Lee. Thank you so much for sharing that story. So as we wrap up, would love for you to share one more time about the opportunity this month in July to get involved with a great opportunity to support the rescue mission financially.
3: Yeah, you know, it is an amazing thing for these two partners to come together and provide a matching gift that every gift during the month of July will be doubled. 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And it is going to have a tremendous lasting impact in people's lives. You know, it will be something where you will be blessed and others will be blessed as well. So we invite you to join us. Learn more about us at rescuemission.net. Come for one of those tours or just give us a call. We'll be happy to answer any questions.
0: That's amazing, Lee. Well, thank you so much for being here today. Thank you for just the work you and your team are doing to, you know, reach people to help meet those physical needs, but also to point them to Jesus and to remind them that, you know, their ultimate saving, their ultimate hope is only found in Him. We appreciate you. We're thankful for your longtime partnership with us, and we're excited to see what God's going to do this month and the months ahead. So thank you so much for your time today.
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If you are trying to be more content these days, this is so important to remember. Hey there, I'm Sydney. This is your Encouraging Spirit FM, and contentment is something I find myself thinking about often because it's the thing I find myself trying to achieve. But here is a truth that I've come to know, and that is that contentment only takes shape in our lives when our eyes stay fixed on what our greatest gift is. Because if we're fixed on that, then we're not paying attention to all of the things we don't have or the things that we have that maybe aren't as great as we want them to be. So the question is, what is our greatest gift? What should our eyes be fixed on? Well, for me, I keep in mind that Christ paid the ultimate price on the cross to give me my greatest gift, which is my hope in eternity. And so when I keep my focus on that, when I fix my eyes on the cross, how could I be anything but content? In fact, it goes far beyond contentment to just absolute joy.

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A way back to God. A way back to hope. A way back to real connections. Your Encouraging Spirit FM.

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I'm Sydney. And this morning we've been talking about contentment and how we find that by focusing on the Lord. And here is a wonderful way to practice that contentment and to practice that focus. And that is to worship and to prioritize worship and to take it seriously. One way that we try to encourage you to do that is by offering Made to Worship every Sunday morning right here on Spirit FM, 6 a.m. until noon, with Jess from Good Morning Radio. 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
1: I kept hearing the 30-day challenge, and I was like, you know what? 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I do like the music, so fine. 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

Right now it's the beginning of the weekend, but surely by the end you'll say, why can't the weekend be longer? Hi, it's Sydney on Spirit FM. Well, I have some ways that you can make the weekend feel longer, and I'm going to share them with you this morning. And the first one you're already doing, you're starting early. The earlier you get up on your Saturday morning, the longer the weekend will feel. You'll have more time to get things done, more time to maybe just enjoy the quiet before the whole family is awake, and you'll add an hour or two to your weekend so that it doesn't feel like it's gone in the blink of an eye.

Hey there, I'm Sydney. This is your Encouraging Spirit FM, and we are doing everything we can to make the weekend feel longer. I was just sharing that getting up early, starting your Saturday early is one way to do that. And here's another one. Leave some emptiness in the schedule, a little margin for when you just need to catch your breath or you don't want to look back over the weekend and see that every second was planned and packed with something. And so it seems like it went by so quickly. When you have a little extra room in the schedule, something that isn't full, something that has margin, then that weekend is going to feel just a bit longer.

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Trust in Jesus. That's Third Day on Spirit FM. Hey, it's Sydney here for your Saturday morning, encouraging you as you start your weekend. I hope it's off to a great start. And I know if you stay right here, you will be encouraged all weekend long. Here's Andrew Ripp. I do it again right here on Spirit FM.

0: Because of the Lord's great love, we are not consumed, for his compassions never fail. They are new every morning. Great is your faithfulness. 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God's mercy and forgiveness never run out. His mercy still heals. His grace still changes lives. No past is too messy. No failure is too great. You're never beyond the reach of God's redeeming love. 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
2: One of the verses says this: What gift of grace is Jesus my Redeemer? There is no more for heaven now to give. He is my joy, my righteousness and freedom, my steadfast love, my deep and boundless peace. Now this is a beautiful and true verse, but there's a certain kind of person in this world who combines cynicism with pedantry, a particular kind of nitpicky contrarian. I am one of those people. This means that when I see lyrics like, there is no more for heaven now to give, my instinct is to find all the exceptions. It is, after all, a statement of superlatives and totality. Heaven could not give more. Really? Nothing? Really? Nothing. When Jesus emptied himself by taking the form of a servant, and being found in human form, he humbled himself by becoming obedient to the point of death, even death on a cross, as Philippians 2 tells us. He was the most that our Father in heaven could give. Jesus is the fulfillment of all promises. He is the resolution to all evil. He is salvation for all sinners who simply believe. He is our ongoing advocate and intercessor, bringing us close to our Father. And Jesus is the superlative who gently and inexorably smothers cynicism in love and beauty.
0: Author, speaker Barnabas Piper is a pastor at Emmanuel Nashville. 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

Okay, don't get mad at me, but I did a little school supply shopping recently. Hi, it's Sydney on Spirit FM, and I know we hate to see it this early, but honestly, I kind of wanted to get it done so I could check it off my list and focus on the rest of the summer. So I did. One day this week, my husband was home, so he stayed with the baby, my daughter and I. We went and we got some school supplies for her first grade year, and it was so much fun, honestly. We got to pick out some cute notebooks and some fun erasers and things like that. And I got some things that I needed as well because we homeschool. So there are some supplies that I need for that too. And maybe it was early and maybe I will forget where I'm storing these things by the time school starts back. But I'm glad it's off of my list.

That's Stronger from Mandisa right here on Spirit FM. Hey, it's Sydney here with your Spirit verse today. Romans 6:4 with some encouragement for us. We were therefore buried with him through baptism into death in order that just as Christ was raised from the dead through the glory of the Father, we too may live a new life.

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2: Extol isn't a word we use much anymore. It means to lift up or to praise highly. David lifts the name of God high because God lifted him from the depths. God has rescued him from some circumstance that was near death. He healed him from an illness that had him with one foot in the grave. That's what Sheol and the pit refer to, the place of the dead. David was on the brink of death, and God lifted him out. So now he will lift God up in praise. God saves, he rescues, he heals, he restores, he lifts from the darkest pits. That phrase, "drawn me up," describes lifting a bucket from a well, from the pitch black and the muck to the light of day and of hope. This is how God worked for David. It is how he worked repeatedly for Israel throughout the Old Testament. And it is how he works for you and me because he is an unchanging God, constant in his goodness. God saves circumstantially, rescuing us from suffering, illness, and danger. Not always this side of heaven, but more often than we even recognize. Just consider all the awful things that haven't happened to you. He preserves our lives. And God saves ultimately, eternally, through Jesus, the truest, deepest fulfillment of this psalm and all the others. He lifts us out of life's dark places, and he lifts us into the bright hope of eternal life with Christ.
3: Author-speaker Barnabas Piper is a pastor at Emmanuel Nashville. 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

0: If you are wishing that the weekend could last a little longer, then these tips might encourage you. Hi, it's Sydney on Spirit FM, because there are some things you can do to make the weekend feel longer, and this is one that works for me. I feel like I spend a lot of my days in the kitchen cooking. So on a Saturday or sometimes a Sunday afternoon, I go the really simple route. I skip the major cooking and I try to do something really simple. Maybe we're doing leftovers. Maybe we're doing sandwiches. Maybe we're just choosing a meal that is very quick and maybe doesn't require a lot of cleanup or a long cook time. That way, I don't feel like I am using my entire weekend to make food, but I'm actually getting to enjoy the time with my family.
1: Picture this, just a kid with a heavy burden, having a hard time with the world that he was seeing. A broken heart with a head full of questions like,

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And if you're just tuning in, we're talking about ways you can make the weekend feel longer. Things like doing some simple meals for the family. That way you're not spending the whole weekend cooking. Or maybe just getting up a little earlier so the days actually do feel longer. Here is one. Just slow down in the things that you're doing. And maybe choose some things that force you to do that, like spending time reading or doing a puzzle. If you're not able to make yourself slow down those normal tasks, maybe you have to include the ones that force you to slow down as you accomplish them.

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House of the Lord from Phil Wickham, right here on your Encouraging Spirit FM. Hi, it's Sydney here for your Saturday morning. It is getting underway. Maybe you're just getting started for the day. You're looking for some encouragement over breakfast or as you're headed out to do all the fun things as a family. Well, if you stay right here, that's exactly what you'll find. Here's Tasha Layton, Meet Me in the Valley.

0: The same God you've trusted through every season is with you now. Even in the moments you can't see it, He is still providing, still guiding, still carrying you through. Ephesians chapter 3 says He is able to do immeasurably more than all we ask or think, according to His power that is at work within us. God's faithfulness doesn't fade with the years, and His promises never run out. So go to Him again. He's still able. 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
1: Lord, I come.

If you can't have the rest you want this weekend, maybe learn to rest differently. Hi, it's Sydney on Spirit FM, because the truth is rest isn't always found in things like sleep. It isn't always found in an easy weekend where relaxation is the number one thing on the to-do list. Maybe you find rest in different things. You know, for me, sometimes it can be very restful if I am just home with my family, even if I am cleaning all weekend or I'm trying to get some tasks done or I'm preparing for the week ahead in some way. My family is all around me. I find rest in those sounds of my kids playing or my daughter talking to my husband or something like that. Does it feel like physical rest? No, but it feels like rest for my heart. It feels like emotional rest. And sometimes it's something simple like cleaning the kitchen while the kids are playing in the next room. But having the whole family in the house all weekend, that feels restful to me.

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Hey there, I'm Sydney. This is your Encouraging Spirit FM, and I am in a very particular season of motherhood. So my son, my second born, he's not quite a year old yet. And that means right now we are in a season where sometimes after baby eats a meal, baby needs a bath. Like yesterday, he was eating yogurt with his lunch and it was going great. He was doing really well. And then I looked away for a second. When I looked back, there was yogurt all over him. And I said, it's okay. You need a bath anyway. Let's go ahead and have a lunchtime bath. And it worked out. And I have just accepted that's where I'm at right now, where sometimes it's an easy lunch and sometimes it's a lunch that requires an immediate bath time.

Hey there, I'm Sydney, and you're listening to Your Encouraging Spirit FM. I know that on the weekend, things like stress and anxiety, they don't take a break. So I want to encourage you with a great reminder from John Piper. He says, whenever your heart starts to be anxious about the future, preach to your heart and say, heart, who are you to be afraid of the future and nullify the promise of God? No, heart, I will not exalt myself with anxiety. I will humble myself with peace and joy as I trust this precious and great promise of God. He cares for me.

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Hey, it's Sydney. Thanks for letting me hang out with you this morning, encouraging you as you start your Saturday. And I hope that you'll stay right here as your day moves along. Steph is on her way to keep you encouraged and to keep your Saturday lifted up right here on Spirit FM.

0: With summer being here, your schedule may look a little bit different, but Spirit FM is always here to encourage you. Hey, I'm Doug Day, General Manager of Spirit FM. And you know, the busyness of summer is something that can sometimes be a bit overwhelming, and sometimes you just need to be reminded that you are loved and that God is working in your life. 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
1: Good morning. My name is Steph. This is your Encouraging Spirit FM. That was Sidewalk Prophets, You Love Me Anyway. I'm thankful to have you hanging out with me right now and later on this afternoon and evening at Replenish Fest. Here's Chris Tomlin. How good it is.

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Raging Spirit FM. My name is Steph. I'm cracking up at myself about that. This is a home improvement tip for you today. When you are working on a space, specifically if you're doing an outside space, don't just go to a store and purchase the entire furniture set, because there's a lot of beauty when you mix and match different textures and heights and colors. And it really just gives your space a more eclectic feel, and it will feel much more natural. So my husband, Mike, and I have a couple of items for our outside, and they are in the wrought iron black family. So what we need to do is get some textures that are like maybe add in some white wicker.

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Faith, hope, love. We are messengers on your encouraging spirit FM. Hi there. My name is Steph. You probably love having a fresh start, a new week, a clean calendar, ooh, a new pencil to get sharpened, a second chance. Romans 6 reminds you that because of Jesus, you're not just forgiven, you're invited to live differently. The past doesn't have to define the future. Romans 6:4, your spirit verse today. We were therefore buried with him through baptism into death in order that, just as Christ was raised from the dead through the glory of the Father, we too may live a new life.

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My name is Steph, and you have an opportunity to have a lot of fun tonight at Replenish Fest in Willis, Virginia. Concert featuring Rhett Walker, Chris McQuiston, Mike Cunningham, and a special speaker, Chandler Jones. So much fun to get to enjoy time with family and friends and bring someone who's never heard the gospel message possibly and be able to share that with them. 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Myself, Joseph, my husband Mike's coming along, and we are excited to hang out with you.

0: 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They are new every morning. 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His mercy still heals. His grace still changes lives. No past is too messy. No failure is too great. 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

It's pinky time. You know, that fun little finger that you have on your hand. My name is Steph. 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Pinky time. It's actually a simple finger exercise that some claim can help with your brain health. All you do is cross your middle finger over your index finger, you know, like you're saying, oh, good luck. 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

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Good morning. My name is Steph. Molasses isn't the only thing that you might feel like has you stuck. Sometimes you might just think, well, this is just who I am. I know I've thought about that before. I think I'll never change and it's too late for me. But God specializes in new life. He doesn't just improve you a little. He begins transforming you from the inside out. Your spirit verse today, Romans 6:4. We were therefore buried with him through baptism into death in order that just as Christ was raised from the dead through the glory of the Father, we too may live a new life.

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1: I kept hearing the 30-day challenge, and I was like, you know what? 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

If you were an adult in the early 2000s, then some of these luxuries you may relate to. Hi there. My name is Steph. This is your Encouraging Spirit FM. As a person who graduated from college in 2004, I definitely understand some of these luxuries that were normal back then, such as buying your software just once. You didn't have to pay for a subscription like Adobe or Microsoft. You actually owned things. The cheap and accessible fast food. Oh my gosh, the times that I could go to McDonald's, get a burger for like 29 cents or a hamburger or cheeseburger for 39 cents. That was just easy. And something that might seem so simple was just uninterrupted, phone-free socializing. Actually having eye contact with the people that you're around without just having to look at the top of their head.

0: 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Hey, this is Micah Tyler with the message of my new song, Perfectly. I want to be perfect. I look around at the people next to me. I look on social media and over again, I see this perfect picture of someone's life. And I think to myself, God, when other people are brave, all I see is fear in my life. And then I remember that it's God's perfect love that casts out that fear. I feel like every time that I make a turn, it is heading down another broken road when I remember that God has a perfect plan for my life. See, at the end of the day, when we throw up our hands and we confess the places that we fall short, that's when God's perfect love shows up and loves us perfectly.
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0: The same God you've trusted through every season is with you now. Even in the moments you can't see it, He is still providing, still guiding, still carrying you through. Ephesians chapter 3 says He is able to do immeasurably more than all we ask or think, according to His power that is at work within us. God's faithfulness doesn't fade with the years, and His promises never run out. So go to Him again. He's still able. Your encouraging Spirit FM.
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Good afternoon. This is your Encouraging Spirit FM. That was Big Daddy Weave with The Lion and the Lamb. There is a difference between trying harder and living differently. Trying harder depends on your own strength. New life begins with what Jesus has already done. That's the hope of your spirit verse today, that your faith isn't just about making better choices, it's about being changed by Christ. Romans 6:4. We were therefore buried with him through baptism into death, in order that, just as Christ was raised from the dead through the glory of the Father, we too may live a new life.

coming up on Wednesday. It's your opportunity to hang out with some Spirit FM fam at the next ice cream pop-up. Hey there, my name is Steph. Thanks for hanging out with me this afternoon on your Encouraging Spirit FM. Yeah, we'll be in Charlottesville, which is super exciting. Lots of yummy flavors at Core Brothers to try out. Lots of new things. And speaking of new things, here's new music. It's Emerson Day with No Smoke.

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My name is Steph, introducing to you the monthly 10. 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I want to write 10 thank you notes, or not even 10. It might be I want to write 2 notes to my friends. 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

When you go to lock your car, you typically hear this little doot doot or beep beep or something like that. That was myself. I'm Steph. This is your Encouraging Spirit FM. The other day I was in a parking lot and getting ready to get in my car, and I heard this sound and I had to look around because I thought, that's not a normal car lock sound. And when I heard it, I was instantly transformed into this little 8-year-old girl sitting in the living room playing Super Mario Brothers.

0: With summer being here, your schedule may look a little bit different, but Spirit FM is always here to encourage you. Hey, I'm Doug Day, General Manager of Spirit FM. And you know, the busyness of summer is something that can sometimes be a bit overwhelming, and sometimes you just need to be reminded that you are loved and that God is working in your life. 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
3: Psalm 30 verse 1 says, I will extol you, O Lord, for you have drawn me up and have not let my foes rejoice over me. David begins this psalm by praising God for lifting him from a dark place and saving him from near death. But he also says that God has not let my foes rejoice over me. There has always been a kind of person who enjoys watching others fall. David certainly had his enemies, a type of person who delights in the misery of others. Today we might call this the internet. But if we're honest, we find this inclination in our hearts too. It's why we're drawn to the public spectacle of celebrity divorce, or a documentary about the crash and burn of someone prominent, or the comment section on a YouTube video slandering some Christian leader. Sinful human nature delights in the downfall of others. But here, David reminds us that God protects his saints, those who trust in him, from that kind of malicious destruction. If we delight in the downfall of others, we are opposing God. But if we cling to God, he holds on to us. He saves us and preserves us from the attacks of those who oppose him.
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When the time comes to leave an event or even just a conversation, there are some things you can say and some things you probably can't say to get out of that. This is your Encouraging Spirit FM. My name is Steph. You've probably heard, "Welp, I'm gonna let you let me go." And that's a nice way of saying, "I gotta get out of here." Another nice way is, "Oh, I gotta get home to the dog and let the dog out." But what are some other things that you can say to get out of a conversation, trying to be polite instead of just, "Hey, thanks so much, I'm going," and just cut somebody off in the middle of it? Let me know. 888-774-7482. When it comes to trying to get out of an event or leave a conversation, what do you say? 888-774-7482.

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1: This is Nate from Elevation Rhythm, and this is the heart behind our song, Washed. The Bible says in Ephesians 2:13, "But now in Christ Jesus, you who were once far off have been brought near by the blood of Christ." And that's what the song Wash is all about. We are able to celebrate that we were once far off, and because of the blood of Jesus washing us, we are now near to the heart of the Father.
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1: 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And the next thing you know, we're reading the scripture of John 3:16.

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God is in this story. He is in your story. That's Katie Nicole and Big Daddy Weave. My name is Steph. This is your Encouraging Spirit FM. Sometimes there is stuff in your life that you would just love to leave behind. Might be an old habit, a regret, a way of thinking that's just been weighing you down. Well, your spirit verse today is from Romans 6, and it's a reminder that following Jesus isn't just about believing something new. It's about actually living something new. Romans 6:4. We were therefore buried with him through baptism into death in order that, just as Christ was raised from the dead through the glory of the Father, we too may live a new life.

0: 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They are new every morning. 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His mercy still heals. His grace still changes lives. No past is too messy. No failure is too great. 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

If you were an adult in the early 2000s, then some of these luxuries you may relate to. Hi there. My name is Steph. This is your Encouraging Spirit FM. As a person who graduated from college in 2004, I definitely understand some of these luxuries that were normal back then, such as buying your software just once. You didn't have to pay for a subscription like Adobe or Microsoft. You actually owned things. The cheap and accessible fast food. Oh my gosh, the times that I could go to McDonald's, get a burger for like 29 cents or a hamburger or cheeseburger for 39 cents. Yeah, that was just easy. And something that might seem so simple was just uninterrupted, phone-free socializing. Actually having eye contact with the people that you're around without just having to look at the top of their head.

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when it is hot outside, sometimes, okay, a lot of times, trying to fall asleep can be very difficult. This is your Encouraging Spirit FM. My name is Steph. If you don't have the ability to cool down the temperature in your bedroom, well, because financially, maybe you just don't want to, there are a couple of things you can do to cool your body instead. Anything you can do that can bring down your core temperature can make it easier to fall asleep. And according to experts, you should put a cool, damp washcloth on your neck for a few minutes because that area contains a lot of blood vessels. Now, I do this whenever I have a really bad headache, but also I have these gel packs for my headaches that live in the freezer, and I will get one of those out at night, put it on my pillow, fall asleep with that. And when I wake up in the middle of the night because it's too hot, I switch it out for the other one. Wake

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Recently added music to the Spirit FM playlist with Jamie McDonald and Ain't No Way. Hey there, my name is Steph. Sometimes you might just think, well, this is just who I am. I've always struggled with that. I'll never change and it's too late for me. But God. God specializes in new life. He doesn't just improve you a little. He begins transforming you from the inside out. Your spirit verse today, Romans 6:4. We were therefore buried with him through baptism into death in order that, just as Christ was raised from the dead through the glory of the Father, we too may live a new life.

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Take a breath. 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

Well, it is the end of Saturday mid-afternoon, meaning my time with you is up. I'm Steph. This is your Encouraging Spirit FM, and it means that I am heading out the door running safely to Replenish Fest. I will see you there shortly. Stay tuned. Doug's coming into the studios next.

0: the same God you've trusted through every season is with you now. Even in the moments you can't see it, He is still providing, still guiding, still carrying you through. Ephesians chapter 3 says He is able to do immeasurably more than all we ask or think, according to His power that is at work within us. God's faithfulness doesn't fade with the years, and His promises never run out. So go to Him again. He's still able. 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

Terry Ann, that's honestly, we just need Jesus. Hey, I'm Doug. Thank you so much for being here today. It's Saturday afternoon. Hope you're having a great weekend already, and I hope that you are reminded when you turn on Spirit FM that God is working, that His love is there for you every day. Got some of my favorite moments from the week, as well as some great encouraging music. Stay right here on Spirit FM. Here's Kane with I Made It.

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My name is Doug. Thanks for listening to Spirit FM. And if you're coming out to Replenish Fest, Steph from the Middays is going to be there to encourage you. So make sure you stop by the Spirit FM table and say hi. Would love for you to get to meet her, meet Joseph as well. He's our listener engagement coordinator, and be encouraged. It's going to be a great night with Rhett Walker in concert. So if you're still trying to make plans and come on out, it's going on the rest of tonight. 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

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Our spirit verse for today is coming from the book of Romans, chapter 6, verse 4. It says, "We were therefore buried with him through baptism into death, in order that just as Christ was raised from the dead through the glory of the Father, we too may live in a new life." 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

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Glad you're here on your Encouraging Spirit FM. I'm Doug, and no, I'm not talking about being able to leap an entire building or fly through the air. I'm talking about being content. And this is something that's really hard because when you look on social media, you see everybody's highlight reel. You see that perfect vacation. You see that perfect house. You see that car. You see all the things that people are putting out there, and it's hard sometimes to be content. You feel like you're falling behind. You feel like you're not doing enough. But when it comes down to it, God has you in a season of life for a reason. And being content in that and being happy with what God has given you is sometimes the way to get closer to Him and to understand His will even more.

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Whenever a new milestone is reached, it is a great time to celebrate. Appreciate you listening to Spirit FM. I'm Doug. So my wife and I, we have a 16-month-old. Her name is Remy, and she wasn't quite walking yet about a week ago, but then she just started doing it, and now she is walking everywhere. It looks like she's been walking for quite a while because she's very confident in it, but it's just so crazy to see the difference it makes when a baby goes from crawling all the time to standing up and walking. You just realize, man, she is growing up so fast.

0: 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Hey, I'm Doug Day, General Manager of Spirit FM. And you know, the busyness of summer is something that can sometimes be a bit overwhelming, and sometimes you just need to be reminded that you are loved and that God is working in your life. 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

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Doug, and you know, those ingredients for a happy life look different for everybody. And there was really interesting research done about this, and I'm going to share in just about 10 minutes. 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

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Hey, Doug, thank you so much for listening to Spirit FM. Our spirit verse for today is a truly amazing reminder from God's word of what that sacrifice on the cross was all about. It's coming from Romans 6, verse 4. It says, "We were therefore buried with him through baptism into death, in order that just as Christ was raised from the dead through the glory of the Father, we too may live a new life." Here's Casting Crowns with Voice of Truth.

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0: Because of the Lord's great love, we are not consumed, for his compassions never fail. They are new every morning. Great is your faithfulness. That's just one of God's promises from Lamentations chapter 3 that you hear on your Encouraging Spirit FM. God's mercy and forgiveness never run out. His mercy still heals. His grace still changes lives. No past is too messy. No failure is too great. 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

You can probably think of somebody in your life that loves to be in their very own world. Appreciate you listening to Spirit FM. I'm Doug, and for me and my wife, it is our three-year-old. Her name is Riley, and Riley loves to be in her own world. She loves to play with little people. She loves to listen to audiobooks. The other day, she was doing quiet time in our basement, and I went downstairs. I walked through our living space. I went in to get something out of the freezer, came back, and later on, I was like, hey, did you see me come down? Because she was wide awake, but she had no clue that I went down there. She's like, no, you didn't. I said, yeah, I walked right by. She's like, oh, I guess I wasn't really paying attention that well. And that's Riley for you, always in her own world.

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3: One of the verses says this: What gift of grace is Jesus my Redeemer? There is no more for heaven now to give. He is my joy, my righteousness and freedom, my steadfast love, my deep and boundless peace. Now this is a beautiful and true verse. But there's a certain kind of person in this world who combines cynicism with pedantry, a particular kind of nitpicky contrarian. I am one of those people. This means that when I see lyrics like, "There is no more for heaven now to give," my instinct is to find all the exceptions. It is, after all, a statement of superlatives and totality. Heaven could not give more. Really? Nothing? Really, nothing. When Jesus

0: emptied himself by taking the form of a servant, and being found in human form, he humbled himself by becoming obedient to the point of death, even death on a cross, as Philippians 2 tells us. He was the most that our Father in heaven could give. Jesus is the fulfillment of all promises. He is the resolution to all evil. He is salvation for all sinners who simply believe. He is our ongoing advocate and intercessor, bringing us close to our Father. And Jesus is the superlative who gently and inexorably smothers cynicism in love and beauty.
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Katie Nicole, in Jesus' name, God of possible. Glad you stopped by on Spirit FM. Doug, our Spirit verse for today says, we are therefore buried with him through baptism into death, in order that just as Christ was raised from the dead through the glory of the Father, we too may live a new life. That's coming from Romans 6, verse 4. Here's Cutlass with King of My Heart.

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If you're new to the Spirit FM family, thank you for listening today. My name is Doug, and you know, one of those things that you might be facing right now is that you're in a season where life feels difficult. Things feel heavy, and you're uncertain about where to go next. But slowing down, turning up Spirit FM, hearing a song that reminds you that God is working, that He has not forgotten you, and that He will never leave you might be just what you need to hear. So if it is, take a moment and worship.

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You probably have a long list of chores that you are looking to get done throughout the summer, and it's always nice when you have a little bit of some help. Hey, I'm Doug. Thanks so much for listening to Spirit FM. And maybe that help looks like your kids helping out by cleaning your deck. So we have a deck right now that I need to stain at some point and seal. Probably going to try to do it this fall, but I'm going to have to clean it before that as well. My wife sent me a picture of our 5-year-old, 3-year-old, and 1-year-old outside playing on the deck, using water, having some soap, just having a really good time. And they were having a great time. And I texted my wife back and I said, thank you for having them wash the deck and get it ready to be stained. And she said, you know, I didn't think of that, but you're welcome.

0: the same God you've trusted through every season is with you now. Even in the moments you can't see it, He is still providing, still guiding, still carrying you through. Ephesians chapter 3 says He is able to do immeasurably more than all we ask or think, according to His power that is at work within us. God's faithfulness doesn't fade with the years, and His promises never run out. So go to Him again. He's still able. 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

My name's Doug. Thank you so much for listening to Spirit FM. And I just want to give a big shout out today to all the parents out there, grandparents, aunt, uncles, caregivers that are working and taking care of their kids. You know, there's a recent survey that I saw that was talking about working parents and found that 70% must deal with demands of parenting while they're working. 59% must answer the call of work while spending time with their kids. So I just want to give a big hats off. I know that things are expensive, balancing stuff out is difficult, but if you haven't heard it today, you're doing a great job.

If your life feels like it's on pause, it might be time for a reset. 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

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I want you to think for a moment about your very best friend in the world. This could be your spouse, this could be somebody that you met years and years ago, or maybe it is your sibling. This is something I've tried to tell my 5-year-old and 3-year-old, is that they are each other's built-in best friend. And it really is a true thing. And I can see these two girls together so often where they fight, they enjoy each other's company, and sometimes they just need that reminder that, girls, you guys have a built-in best friend for life because you have a sister. And as our 1-year-old gets older, she's going to be in that same place as well.

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Ryan Ellis, that's Heart of the Father. It's your encouraging spirit, FM. Glad you're here. I'm Doug. Our spirit verse for today, coming from Romans 6, verse 4, says, "We were therefore buried with him through baptism into death, in order that just as Christ was raised from the dead, through the glory of the Father, we too may live a new life." Here's Zach Williams with Rescue Story.

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1: 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Doug, and we're so thankful for all of the amazing supporters of Spirit FM. 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

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Glad you stopped by on Spirit FM. I'm Doug. Had a great time with you today. Hope you've been encouraged as well. More great music for you on the way. Here's the newest one from Emerson Day. It's No Smoke.

0: With summer being here, your schedule may look a little bit different, but Spirit FM is always here to encourage you. Hey, I'm Doug Day, General Manager of Spirit FM. And you know, the busyness of summer is something that can sometimes be a bit overwhelming, and sometimes you just need to be reminded that you are loved and that God is working in your life. 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

0: 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No past is too messy. 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